0: Sean. Is this WhatsApp group chat that we've got going on? There don't seem to be a whole heap of replies to one JC's messages.
1: Excuse me, sorry. We were working.
0: Oh, okay. Is this what you call it?
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0: Father's Day with Dad Jokes.
1: Kate, why can't dinosaurs clap their hands?
2: Because
1: they're extinct.
0: Happy Father's Day to all the dads out there. Nova.
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1: I gave my handyman a list of jobs to do. He did jobs 1, 3, and 5. Turns out he only does odd jobs.
2: Oh, that's I like that one. Yeah, I won't remember it.
1: Don't repeat it.

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1: 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Keep it on Nova.
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0: Hey, it's Taylor.
1: And I remembered I loved you.
0: Taylor Swift! This is my fresh hit.
1: But I knew it, I knew you.
0: On Nova, my station.

0: Nat Shaun at Nova. Hello, Nat.
1: Oh, Ross. Hello. What a treat for all of us today.
0: Got the late text. Shaunie's sick.
1: Yep. No so, Macca.
0: You don't believe it?
1: No, he's just been around a lot of loss lately. Fremantle lost. Yeah. He was at North Fremantle on Saturday. They lost in extra time, which is devastating. And then I believe Sonny's team got walloped in the grand final yesterday too. So he just needs some time to, I don't know, find a winner somewhere.
0: So it's you, me, Joel will be here from 7. But it's still, I'm hoping, got to be a pretty good show because of the prize at least, right?
1: Well, we'll see. Once again, we don't know if he's going to be there, but the Nova's end of season footy trip is on today. First boarding pass gets handed out.
0: Yep.
1: Pretty exciting. We're off to Bali to watch the grand final. Will Shaun be there? Will he not? It depends on whether the Dockers are in the grand final.
0: So
1: he'll be there.
0: I hope he's not there. If you want in, though, register Nova Player app or NovaFM.com.
1: Yeah, hurry up. Hurry up. What are you waiting for? We'll ask you a grand final related question. Get it right, you're on the plane.
0: Thank you, Natalie.
1: You're welcome, Ross. It's good to see you.

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